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6: 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Hitting replay with Iaz after an absolute Aussie icon. A bit of Johnny Farnham. You're the voice. 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

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Things take time. 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Now, from one Aussie legend to another, 16-time nominated, 6-time winner. She actually won the 1993 ARIA for Song of the Year for If Only I Could. You'll hear it, Wendy Matthews, straight after Eurogliders on Coles Radio.

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1: 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It ain't no country club either.

we have handed the keys over to the Coles Radio Library to our team members. Let's head to our Tookley store now for Father's Day. Chris requesting some Chapel Roan, Pink Pony Club. It's Coles Radio.

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11: All right, we need some sing-alongable tunes to head into your Friday afternoon with. I've got some Guy Sebastian, Like It Like That very soon. Tracy Chapman as well, but big love to this guy. He was rushed to the ICU after a show earlier this week. Hope he's okay. Lionel Richie, Dancing on the Ceiling. It's Coles Radio.

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As we get you through your Friday afternoon, get ready to sing that karaoke this weekend for sure. Billy Joel and Piano Man. 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Spandau Ballet still to come. These guys going to be hitting up Australia very soon. The latest from Jungle. Someday, somewhere. 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

Yeah, you got to spell it out, Nat King Cole. It is Cole's Radio. Cool and the gang still to come for your Friday afternoon. I want to see how long these guys can hold on to the number one spots on the ARIA albums charts. Good luck, DMAs. This is their latest Hurricane on Cole's Radio.

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3: All right, Father's Day just around the corner this Sunday. 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

Candy Staton for your Friday afternoon. It is Coles Radio. Hope you're having a fantastic one. Hopefully you're ready for the weekend. Laura Branigan still to come. Gloria straight after the latest from potentially one of your favourite Blackpink members, Jennie, Less Than a Lover on Coles Radio.

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8: 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Now, we know Bruno Mars is coming to the country, but he did a little bit of a side project as Silk Sonic with Anderson .Paak. Cooper from our South Tamworth store must love it, requesting Leave the Door Open. 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

to Cooper at our South Tamworth store. Silk Sonic, yes, otherwise known as Bruno Mars, Anderson .Paak leaves the door open. It is Coles Radio as we get in to another request. Let's head to our West Gosford store. Ashley wants to rock you out for a Friday afternoon with AC/DC. Let's do it. It's Coles Radio.

0: Thank you so much to Ashley at OS Gosford Store requesting Akadaka for your Friday afternoon. It is Coles Radio heading to our store at the entrance now for pizza. 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Ella Langley, Riley Green, You Look Like You Love Me on Coles Radio.
1: I was all but 22, I think at the time. 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

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And this cute little country girl caught my eye. 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

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We appreciate you keeping the cuteness contained and your shopping trip drama-free.

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